0: 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Joan Armour Trading, Drop the Pilot, oog gunsteling. Tommy Dell's Goodbye Today, Hello Tomorrow, en dan Roo, Sam Christy Kloete, alles na by my.
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0: There was a time that was just known as Cliff Richard, but now he's Sir Cliff Richard with Forever You Will Be Mine. The Corrs from Ireland with Dreams. They're taking a Fleetwood Mac song. And we say thank you to Lee Przeszewski that kept you going and had you awake this morning. He's on his way home and you and I are moving to 9 o'clock for the news.
1: Die gewilde arbeidfeest vind weer plaas by Heartland Equestrian Park langs die N4 op die R511 buite Brits. Met tonne arbeid te koop op Vrydag 28 en Saterdag 29 Augustus. Met optredes deur Appel, Jay, Rikus Nel, Nicholas Lou, Arne Jordaan, Gerard Stein, Jackie Lou, Fatman, Wynand en Cherie, Sean Miles, Skemer, Johan, Demarie en Anrie. Seremoniemeester is Hammy Wessels. Kry ons op Facebook, Arbei Musiekfees.
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0: And I'm Ruan Pinar with the news. Good morning. Zimbabwe's Finance and Economic Development Minister, Professor Mthuli Ncube, says the government has spent about 79.2 million rand in the repatriation and reintegration of citizens returning from South Africa. More than 36,000 Zimbabwean nationals have been repatriated through the government-facilitated arrangements, while close to 80,000 returned to the country through self-repatriation. Ncube says money covers transportation, temporary accommodation, food assistance and health services. The ANC has urged all eligible South Africans who have not yet registered as voters to do so in the second and final national voter registration weekend, starting tomorrow and Sunday. This is ahead of the November local government elections. During the first voter registration weekend held on the 20th and 21st of June, over 3 million registration transactions were recorded. ANC acting spokesperson Nontshebo Mhlawuli says the IEC's voter registration campaign is important to ensure free and fair elections. Cape Town Mayor Jordan Hill-Lewis says the Metro's capital expenditure tally of over 12.2 billion rands for the 2025-26 financial year is not only a record infrastructure investment for Cape Town, but a South African record for a city in a single year. Around 75% of the Metro's infrastructure investment directly benefits lower-income households. Hill-Lewis says infrastructure investment highlights over the next 3 years include 16.7 billion for water and sanitation, 6 billion rand in electrical grid upgrades and maintenance, and 3.3 billion rand for informal settlement upgrading. Militant group Hamas says it has agreed to the Board of Peace's plan to disarm Gaza completely. U.S. President Donald Trump described the agreement as a major milestone in the implementation of his 20-point peace plan for ending the war in Gaza. The four-page roadmap sets out a phased process linking Hamas disarmament to a gradual Israeli military withdrawal and the deployment of a new Palestinian transitional authority backed by an international stabilization force. Hamas warns that if Israel does not implement the agreement, it will do the same. And soccer news is that European governing body UEFA's 55 member associations have unanimously voted to boycott the World Cup and other FIFA competitions if the sport's governing body proceeds with its controversial sell-off plan. FIFA's president Gianni Infantino wants to launch a subsidiary worth around 334.46 billion rand and sell off more than 20% of the new FIFA Forward enterprise by raising an estimated 70.35 billion rand this year. CONCACAF, which governs the sport in North and Central America, has hosted this year's World Cup. It says 41 members' associations have also rejected the proposal.
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0: The dollar trades at 16 rand 49 cents, the euro at 18 rand 99 cents. One British pound costs 22 rand 18 cents, and Bitcoin trades at $64,210. Gold sells at $4,078.08 per fine ounce. Brent crude oil is quoted at $19.06 per barrel. Platinum is trading at $1,637.88.
3: Die Bosveld Stereo Verkeersmonitor.
0: En die verkeer word aan jou gebring deur Westrand Truck and Trailer Parts. 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
3: 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Sien jou daar.
0: It's 12 o'clock and time for the news.
4: What's that stereo news?
0: In this bulletin, Andrea Johnson is still under criminal investigation. The Good Party says the new Western Cape Police Commissioner's mission is impossible. And cricketer Albie Morkel is Joburg Super Kings' new head coach. Good afternoon. I am Jean-Dri Fouri. The National Director of Public Prosecutions, Andy Motsiwe, says the former head of the Investigating Directorate Against Corruption, Andrea Johnson, remains under criminal investigation despite her resignation last week while testifying before the Matlanga Commission. Among the allegations is that she improperly shared the contents of an assault docket involving suspended Deputy Head of Crime Intelligence, Fazal Khan, with him. Motsiwe says a resignation does not shield anyone from criminal accountability. The Good Party says newly appointed Western Cape Police Commissioner Sizakele Dianti has inherited the impossible task of curbing gangsterism in communities on which municipal and provincial authorities have effectively turned their backs. Good's Secretary General Brett Herron says the culture of gangsterism and violence, especially on the Cape Flats, has not been eradicated because the daily lived experience of the people has not changed and their generational trauma has not been acknowledged. 12 people, including 5 children, have been killed and others and over 60 is injured in a bus crash on the N1 between Tromsburg and Edinburgh in the Free State. The driver of the bus and trailer, reportedly travelling to Zimbabwe, lost control and it overturned. The Road Traffic Management Corporation, Simon Zwane, urges motorists, particularly long-distance public transport operators, to exercise caution, comply with road safety regulations and ensure vehicles are roadworthy. Moving abroad, Saudi Arabia's foreign ministry says over 13 countries have backed its proposal to establish a maritime defense alliance to protect international shipping routes and global trade. This follows the disruptions in the Strait of Hormuz, which normally carries about 20% of global oil and gas exports due to the U.S.-Iranian conflict. The countries in favor of the alliance include Pakistan, Bahrain, Yemen, and Sudan. They say in a joint statement, it's crucial to safeguard freedom of navigation through the Bab al-Mandeb Strait, the Red Sea and the Gulf of Aden. Lastly, cricket. Former Proteas all-rounder Albie Morkel has been appointed as new head coach of Joburg Super Kings for the upcoming SA20 season. He takes over from Stephen Fleming, who stepped down earlier this month. The 45-year-old served as Fleming's assistant for 4 years. Morkel says he is looking forward to building on the strong foundations they have already created and helping the team achieve its full potential. The fifth edition of the SA20 starts on January 17, with JSK opening their campaign against Paul Royals the next day.
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0: The dollar trades at 16 rand 50 cents, the euro 18 rand 99 cents, a British pound costs 22 rand 18 cents, Bitcoin trades at $63,819, gold sells at $4,062.78 a fine ounce, platinum trades at $1,630.40, Brent crude oil is quoted at $89.97 a barrel.
4: Die Bosveld Stereo Verkeersmonitor.
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Goeie goud, dis Dennis East, A Million Drums. The Proclaimers, I'm gonna be 500 miles. Thank you, Bagger. So where were you last night? 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Met die tyd nou 25 minute oor 3. En ons hou dit by plaaslike musiek. Dis Alida Lief, Boere Country.

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Abba, why did it have to be me? Ek hoop jy geniet nog elke oomblik en elke noot. Hier is Nicholas Lou. Ek wil my baby hê vanaand met the Searchers op sy hake met Love Potion number 9.

I think I love you. 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En hier is die Partridge Family gewees dan. 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